0: 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Con 25.000 watts de potencia transmite noticias, programas, contenido y música country de primera. Desde el edificio del Diario de Coahuila, en Avenida Universidad 1035, Colonia Universidad, Saltillo, Coahuila, México. La primera del cuadrante, 88.9 FM. 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
1: he's
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1: professionally.
3: You don't want Dunk
4: on
3: him too, right?
4: I'll have energy for your basketball story lies. You tell me when you dunked on me 8 times. 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
1: That's true.
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1: A great dream about dunking on you, dog.
5: The bridge, so you got that going for you. 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
1: Y la temperatura, 17 grados.
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3: Man, you sure you want to get married today, man? 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
2: Yeah. Family's worth millions, man. Absolutely. Big bucks.
3: All right, man, let's go.
2: All right.
4: Do we really have to wear these?
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0: It's game time. 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Let's do it.
1: Hey, y'all.
2: Hey.
1: What's happening, man?
2: Hey,
1: good to see you, man. No, man. Good to see you.
3: How are you?
1: Good to see you.
3: You too.
1: Come on, man.
3: Great.
1: All right.
4: Man, when you sleep like me.
1: Hey, dude.
3: Hey.
1: How y'all doing?
4: Hey, bro.
1: I was ready, y'all. I just had a crazy dream, and I see y'all after the show.
4: All right. Knock them down out there, man.
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3: We're coming to you live from the scene of an in-progress robbery.

Do you want to give a unique gift that's not just flowers and it's not just a dinner at their favorite restaurant? Hi, my name is Kafe Anderson. I am a country music entertainer, and I want to tell you about video dedications. If you have someone that you love, someone that you care about, listen to me right now. I will sing Better Today for them, dedicate it to them, tell them who it's from, and give them a special message. Also, if you are a military family, I will sing my song, Mr. Red, White, and Blue, and we will send it to them via Dropbox. You can post it on your Facebook, or you can just email it to them. The reason why I did this is because I saw so many people blessed by these video dedications. I've had people play the video dedications as their first dance video. It has meant a lot to me to be a part of so many beautiful moments, and I wanted to extend this coupon to you, that this is going to be something that's going to last way longer than flowers, and even when their favorite restaurant is closed, they can watch this video and understand that you took a moment, and I took a moment to make a moment for them. Good luck. I know they're going to love it. Take care. Thanks.

sorry I named the album Montevallo. I'm sorry people know your name now. Strangers hit you up on social media. I'm sorry you can't listen to the radio. Drive out to the place we used to get peaches down in Pelham. I know you want your privacy. You got nothing to say to me. But I wish you'd let me pay off your student loans with these songs you gave to me. Remember the first time you stayed with me? Overpacked, drove up and went to the CMAs with me. You said that'll be you up there one day. Just wait and see. 2 years later, you were a million miles away from me. And I was the one on stage, drunk, barely holding on ABC. Hope your dad still prays for me.

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Because I knew the truth would make you want to die. So I told you everything. You told me to have a good life. But you still couldn't believe it was really goodbye. Every night, you'd fill the tub up, lie there for hours, put your face underwater and cry. I never wanted to be a heartbreaker. Turn your sisters and their friends into matchmakers. I know you think my dreams came true. Since you've been gone, singing these songs is just something to do. The only dream I ever had was you. I hope you know I'm still in love. It's the kind that you can't fall out of.

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But you changed your number, moves, and this is the only way I could reach you. So wherever you are, turn it up and listen.

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It's not the hardest thing to do. Just say you're wrong sometimes.

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1: Yeah.
2: It's crazy, dude.
0: Let me get in.
1: You know?
3: It'd take me a minute. Hey, guys, let me show you how it's done.

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1: Thanks to everybody for coming out tonight. 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So cheers to you guys tonight. Kick it off, Jake.